0: it for love. Coach Party here on Case Lug. Coach Party, British four-piece indie rock band. Really enjoying that one. You're also listening to Hung Up by the Mysterines and Big by the group Boyish here on the afternoon show, getting you through the madness that is the world today with music. You know, there's so much craziness going on, but at least we have some dang good music to get us through it. I'm going to take a break from the music to tell you about some pretty cool things coming up to put on your radar right here on the Slug Festivities Guide, sponsored thanks to Eco Groovy Deals, Eureka Natural Foods, and BMW of Humboldt Bay and Club 4 Fitness. Y'all, it's Pride Month, and there's a whole bunch of events for you to do. This coming up this Saturday, June 6th, is the Summer Pride Picnic and Potluck from 11 to 2 p.m. This is going on at the Dias Park in Eureka, hosted by Redwood Pride, The L Word, and Queer Humboldt. Potluck going from noon to 11. All ages are welcome. You can bring a dish to share or just show up to enjoy community fun. It's going on this Saturday, June 6th, at the Dias Park in Eureka, off of California Street. And speaking of Pride, and since I'm looking at this handy dandy flyer, thanks to Queer Humboldt, Saturday, June 13th, Ferndale Pride. Ready for parade, Ferndale style, 10 in the morning until 5 p.m. Gather for Ferndale City Hall. Or gather at the Ferndale City Hall starting at 10 a.m. and then you will march towards the Fireman's Park 11, and then the festival begins at noon at Fireman's Park in Ferndale. And you know what? The Oyster Fest, since I'm talking about that weekend, Oyster Fest coming back to Arcata June 13th, and they are kicking off a kickoff party. Look at that. Oyster Fest kickoff party at the pub this Thursday, 5:30 to 7:30 p.m. Oyster party kickoff. The LFO crew will be DJing. North Bay Shellfish will be serving oysters, and the pub will have a great selection of food, and there will be raffle prizes. What? Win something cool and eat some good food. Also, that Thursday, a really, really awesome band that we love here in K-Slug. Sabina has been raving about it. Coming to the Shanty, big Seattle headliner, Sux, S-U-X, coming to the Shanty this Thursday. They also playing, supported by local favorites, Clean Girl and the Dirty Dishes, Heaven's Taint. That's going to be great. Get your tickets now. And lastly, I'm a baseball fan, you know. My partner, he's more of a baseball fan, but I'm by proxy, you know? So the Arcata Ball Park is a place you want to be this summer. You can catch the Humboldt Crabs season. They're starting in their next game this Thursday, 7 p.m. Humboldt Crabs versus the Humboldt Eagles. Get your tickets now. All right, more music coming your way. I have Platonic Sex, Kills Across the River, and Wolf Alice. Stay tuned.
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6: That's right. Some brand new music here in the afternoon. 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Something new from the English-Australian rock band now based out in London, The Last Dinner Party. The Last Dinner Party. I am on the obsession train that is the dinner party fandom. Yeah, I'm here. And I love it. And I remember very vividly when we played their single Nothing Matters on K-Slug. And I was like, who are these people? And I really fell in love with that one. Fell in love with their track Sinner. Really, really fun. So got something new for you. A thunderous new single. It's actually a live track. And during the time on the road, even dating back to before the release of their debut album, Prelude to Ecstasy, the band has been playing this song as part of their live set and reciting a poem at each show before they play it live. So fans who really go to

0: 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Indisputably, this is K-Slug.
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13: That's right. Stay tuned for something local coming up the next hour, the second set, the Homestyle Hits segment of the afternoon show. It's always a good time. All right, more music here. We're at the last set of the hour. I totally meant to make that last set 2 songs on purpose. So we're keeping this going here since they're going to be at the Shanty this Thursday. This one is from Sucks. Earth Sucks.

war paint with common blue. Right here on 93.1 and 94.5 KSLG FM Arcata. New bands, new songs, new sounds. War paint. Oh man, I love that song. War paint, a band that, in my opinion, is highly influential in the indie rock realm, alternative. And they still, a band that still kind of feels like they are underground, just because maybe I'm not in enough rooms with war paint fans. You know, Kombucha from Vegan Hot Slaughterhouse was in here last week talking about their love for war paint. I was like, yes, I'm so glad you brought that up. Not too many people talk about it. So Common Blue right here on K-Slug. We're keeping this going. I'm your host, Ree Marie, hanging out with you for one more hour. And I'm excited about this set because I'm playing some ones that I've been waiting to play all day. Feels only right to play here at the end of the show. So I have Water From Your Eyes, Lime Garden, Scorts, and right now this is The Velveteers with Nightmare Daydream.

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As Bad as It Seems from the critics here on KSLA, continuing the home style hits set. One more local band here for you. Local indie rock band. A little bit of a psychedelic mix in there. They're based out in Arcata. They go by the name Foxtrot. They blend a little bit of analog mixing, and apparently some of their early tracks were recorded live in Oregon on their EP Cycle Delicately. So last one here on the Homestyle Hit Set right here on KSLUG. This is Turn Down the Sun by Foxtrot.

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2: 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In case you missed it, played some Foxtrot, The Critics, and Strix Vega, some local music heads around these parts. Highly recommend looking them up and checking out their music and tuning in to the last hour of my afternoon show. And I play local music set, a full set of local music every single day, so stay tuned for that. All right, next, breaking the rules here in the afternoon to play you a request. Thank you, Squirrel, for requesting this song. We're breaking the rules. This is Case Lug, but earlier we were talking about how many Queen albums do you love? Do you not love? Do you love them all? Are you here for them? We are. And thanks to you for calling this one in. Special request. This is off the News of the World album from Queen, Sleeping on the Sidewalk.
3: One, two, three.

0: Wide Awake by Rocket, a band from LA, from their album R is for Rocket. I really enjoy how that one makes me feel a little nostalgic, like I'm watching a 90s movie. Which tracks, because they've been making very much 90s inspired alt rock, and that one is like a little bit of mixture of shoegaze, but on the more hardcore, jagged side of it. And since we're coming to the end of the set, a good time to pause for a cause and see which animals need our help out there. Time to check the Humboldt Paws Cause page, supported by all of us here at LCCI and by Finn and Feather Pet Shop and Myrtle Avenue Veterinary Hospital. I love to see that there's immediately like three reunited animals. That reunited dog that was missing up in Trinidad, female dog that was lost in Patrick's Point, back home safe and sound, and these pit bulls, most adorable, sweet two little female dogs, cute little pit bulls reunited back home, and a reunited cat by the name Ghibli. Ghibli's back home, love to report, and there is still a few dogs missing. This past weekend, a found dog on Sunday, May 31st, black short-haired dog with white markings on the chest and toes, appears to be a male, but they are not sure, was spotted Sunday, May 31st, near Everding Street in Eureka. It has no collar, but does not seem to be a street dog. So it's still in the area, roaming Harris towards H Street. Neighbors, do what you do best. Keep an eye out for this dog. May have a home. And remember, you can always post on humbledpostcast.com if you see an animal out there or if you lose your own furry friend. A last set of the hour coming your way right after this.
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0: You've been listening to The Afternoon Show right here on Case Slug. We're coming to the very end of the hour, and that means my time with you playing all things indie music is coming to an end. Gotta get on out of here. Enjoy the rest of your evening, whatever it is you have planned. If you're going to see some live shows, enjoy it. Pretty excited about the Neighborhood Kids and Indigenous Cats playing over at the Arcata Playhouse. NAC 1 is also going to be opening up. That's really awesome. Very exciting and pretty cool that got a hip-hop collective, a conscious hip-hop, metal hip-hop collective out of San Diego coming all the way up here to Arcata. Pretty special, so have a lot of fun if you're going out for a ride, a bike ride, a skateboard ride. Maybe you're going to get your drinks with your favorite person or straight to the couch. Whatever it is, enjoy it. And I'm Marie Marie, signing off. Next up, the song of the day is from the band Ages and Ages with Wild Ride, right here on Case Slug. Bye.

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1: So tired. 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Good morning. Whoa.
2: Welcome.
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1: 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I want that. Let's do that.
2: Oh, it's 4 shots of something. Now, let's pick a flavor. How about Young the Giant?
1: The band? What kind of coffee shop is this?
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2: 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Back-to-back flavor. See?

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0: kitty cat. 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I'm walking around. 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Ah, yes. This home looks adequate. You there, human. This is my home now. Feed me.
1: This is not your home, talking cat that I've never met before.
0: Of course it is. Ignore the collar. Tis a remnant of my former family, who I'll be going back to in a few days.
1: Okay, let's see here. 7 of 7, 8.
0: That does not sound like food.
1: Well, it's not. I'm putting information on Humboldt Paws Cause.
0: I didn't sign a release for that image. What is Paws Cause?
1: It's a website where community members can put up posts to let other folks know if they've lost or found a pet. You can put up a picture, last place seen, contact information, and when all that's done online, you can print out missing or found posters and put them around your neighborhood.
0: Oh, and what if I'm not really a cat?
1: What does that mean?
2: Humboldt Paws Cause for owners of dogs, cats, turtles, bearded dragons, pigs, goats. You get the idea. If you ever lose or find a pet, go to HumboldtPawsCause.com and K-Slug will spread the word.
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0: 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No, not that edge. 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
1: Fellow adventurers, we have traveled the world together, raiding, dungeon slaying, dragons, and partying at every tavern we've come across.
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0: He's not very good.
3: Bard? Did somebody call my name? Is it time for a song? Well...
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5: Oh, please, no.
6: You're a sock.
1: Not that song again, Bard. You seem to only know one song, and you play it over and over.
3: But you all loved my song. Druid, just the other day, you said you liked my song.
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3: 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Isn't that what we're always saying?
6: You're a sock.
5: I think what we're trying to say, dear Bard, is that we don't like it, and we'd like something new.
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0: Oh my god. Dale, did you order a ghost?
2: Nope.
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0: Hey, Ree, there's a ghost here. Did you order him?
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1: 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If we hurry now, we can still make it.
0: Make it? Make it where? I thought we were just going for a walk in the forest.
1: To our very important meeting, of course. I asked you to bring the lighter this time, don't you remember?
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0: Ugh, I want something to do.
1: You know, I do too.
0: Actually, there was this one thing I wanted to do.
1: Yeah? What time did you want to do it?
0: I don't know. I think it starts at 2.
1: Where is it?
0: Place? It might be new.
1: How do you not know the time and place of the thing you want to do?
0: I just thought it would be a nice thing to share with you.
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0: Yeah. Where'd you find that info, Hugh?
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0: Shh.
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0: So tired. I must fix this. 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Great. Now serving the hot quad. Good morning. Whoa.
1: Welcome.
0: This looks like a coffee shop, but it isn't.
1: Oh, there's tasty jams, guaranteed.
0: So it's a jam shop.
1: Might I recommend our hot quad?
0: Like 4 shots of espresso? I want that. Let's do that.
1: Oh, it's 4 shots of something. Now, let's pick a flavor. How about Young the Giant?
0: The band? What kind of coffee shop is this?
2: Silent Breed is people!
1: 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Back-to-back flavor. See?

0: 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It's kind of a new thing.
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0: We see that's going to encourage everybody to go to therapy.
1: Fellow adventurers, we have traveled the world together, raiding, dungeon slaying, dragons, and partying at every tavern we've come across.
2: I'll drink to that.
1: But I'm sure I speak for all of us when I say we need to address the issue of our bard.
0: Rumble. He's not very good.
3: Bard? Did somebody call my name? Is it time for a song? Well...
4: No, please.
5: Oh, please, no.
6: Your sock.
1: Not that song again, Bard. You seem to only know one song, and you play it over and over.
3: But you all loved my song. Druid, just the other day, you said you liked my song.
1: They were just being polite, Bard.
3: But you're not Bardcore unless you live Bardcore. Isn't that what we're always saying?
6: Your sock.
5: I think what we're trying to say, dear Bard, is that we don't like it, and we'd like something new.
3: So instead of me, your faithful bard, shredding the lute for which I have trained my entire life, you'd prefer what? Some sort of enchanted box that plays music from across the globe at the most spontaneous of whims?
7: I'd love that.
6: Exactly.
3: Oh, well, I do have one of those, actually.
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0: speaks?
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0: What?
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0: Oh my god. Dale, did you order a ghost?
2: Nope.
1: No. No one ordered me.
0: Hey, Ree, there's a ghost here. Did you order him?
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0: Oh, wait, shh. 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
1: No, I think I'll keep them.
2: But
1: I said no.
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0: Ugh, I want something to do.
1: You know, I do too.
0: Actually, there was this one thing I wanted to do.
1: Yeah? What time did you want to do it?
0: I don't know. I think it starts at 2.
1: Where is it?
0: Place? It might be new.
1: How do you not know the time and place of the thing you want to do?
0: I just thought it would be a nice thing to share with you.
1: Well, where the f*** are we even headed to?
0: Hello?
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0: Yeah. Where'd you find that info, Hugh?
1: Who's Hugh?
0: Shh.
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0: So tired. I must fix this. 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Good morning. Whoa.
1: Welcome.
0: This looks like a coffee shop, but it isn't?
1: Oh, there's tasty jams, guaranteed.
0: So it's a jam shop.
1: Might I recommend our hot quad?
0: Like 4 shots of espresso? I want that. Let's do that.
1: Oh, it's 4 shots of something. Now, let's pick a flavor. How about Young the Giant?
0: The band? What kind of coffee shop is this?
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1: 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See?

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1: 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If we hurry now, we can still make it.
0: 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Make it where? I thought we were just going for a walk in the forest.
1: To our very important meeting, of course. 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

0: Yes, this home looks adequate. You there, human! This is my home, now feed me.
1: This is not your home, talking cat that I've never met before.
0: Of course it is. Ignore the collar. Tis a remnant of my former family, who I'll be going back to in a few days.
1: Okay, let's see here. 7078...
0: That does not sound like food.
1: Well, it's not. I'm putting information on Humboldt Paws Cause.
0: I didn't sign a release for that image. What is Paws Cause?
1: It's a website where community members can put up posts to let other folks know if they've lost or found a pet. You can put up a picture, last place seen, contact information, and when all that's done online, you can print out missing or found posters and put them around your neighborhood.
0: Oh, and what if I'm not really a cat?
1: What does that mean?
2: Humboldt Paws Cause for owners of dogs, cats, turtles, bearded dragons, pigs, goats. You get the idea. If you ever lose or find a pet, go to HumboldtPawsCause.com and Caseslug will spread the word.
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There was any sound from the start. 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There was any sound from the start.

0: kitty cat. 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Ah, yes, this home looks adequate. You there, human! This is my home, now feed me.
1: This is not your home, talking cat that I've never met before.

0: Poor.
1: Of course it is. Ignore the collar. Tis a remnant of my former family, who I'll be going back to in a few days.
0: Okay, let's see here. 7 of 7, 8...
1: That does not sound like food.
0: Well, it's not. I'm putting information on Humboldt Paw's cause.
1: I didn't sign a release for that image. What is Paw's cause?
0: It's a website where community members can put up posts to let other folks know if they've lost or found a pet. You can put up a picture, last place seen, contact information, and when all that's done online, you can print out missing or found posters and put them around your neighborhood.
1: Oh, and what if I'm not really a cat?
0: What does that mean?
2: Humboldt Paw's cause for owners of dogs, cats, turtles, bearded dragons, pigs, goats. You get the idea. If you ever lose or find a pet, go to HumboldtPawsCause.com and Caseslug will spread the word.
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0: Remember when the ukulele was a souvenir from your Hawaiian vacation? 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I was thinking more like 90s music. 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
1: You're unbelievable.
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0: obviously that's going to encourage everybody to go to therapy.
1: Fellow adventurers, we have traveled the world together, raiding, dungeon slaying, dragons, and partying at every tavern we've come across.
2: I'll drink to that.
1: But I'm sure I speak for all of us when I say we need to address the issue of our bard.
0: Rumble. He's not very good.
3: Bard? Did somebody call my name? Is it time for a song? Well...
4: No, please.
5: Oh, please, no.
6: Your song.
1: Not that song again, Bard. You seem to only know one song, and you play it over and over.
3: But you all loved my song. Druid, just the other day, you said you liked my song.
1: They were just being polite, Bard.
3: But you're not Bardcore unless you live Bardcore. Isn't that what we're always saying?
6: Your song.
5: I think what we're trying to say, dear Bard, is that we don't like it, and we'd like something new.
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7: Sure? Yeah, I'd actually love that.
6: Exactly.
3: Oh, well, I do have one of those, actually.
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For all the love you left behind, you can have mine. Bam! 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This is my bad one. Yes, at 37, I already have a bad knee. 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Oh my gosh, what a way to end a song. Iron and Wine, Call It Dreaming. 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Humboldt's new music, new bands, new songs, new sounds. We knew that. But if you want to add into the mix, give me a call, 722-5754. No pressure, because I know it's very early. I'm feeling it too. 722-5754. I'll be hanging with you until 10-ish if you're new here. So welcome and good morning. New 2 feet. Don't mind if I do. The Way She Looks on K Slug.

0: 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Indisputably, this is K-Slug.
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You know, that song, I think, comes second to I Love You, Honey Bear. Oh my gosh, I Love You, Honey Bear is something else. That song hurts. But that one, Q4, which, when I hear the phrase or the two items Q4 together, I think, oh, fiscal quarter four, business, stock market, boom, boom, boom, money, money, money. But no. So that song is off of Father John Misty's album Chloe and the Next 20th Century. But that song specifically, the one titled Q4, is about two sisters. Simone Caldwell, who is a fictional writer in the created for that album, and her sister Chloe. Her sister Chloe passes away. Simone is a very ambitious writer, but publishers aren't taking notice. So she basically, quote, cannibalizes her sister's life and turns it into, like memoirs and stuff like that of a character named Chloe, who is actually her sister, and sells it. And it's like the rise and the fall. Interesting, interesting concept for a song alone. The entire album is characters and concepts and references, but just for a song alone, that's pretty deep. And it's such a beautiful sounding song. Yeah. They'd have to go, I Love You, Honey Bear, and then Q4. Before that, Broken Bells, It's That Talk Again. And Metric, Victim of Luck. Thank you for tuning in at Sabina's Morning Show. That's me. This is the show, and this is White Lies in the Middle.

0: White Lies in the Middle on K-Slug. That is off of their album that they put out last year called Nightlight, which in its entirety is a pretty awesome listen. Would recommend it myself. I did a whole hot quad around it. This is K-Slug. welcome to my morning show. I'm a little sleepy. Went to a little late night slash only showing of I Love Boosters. It's my second time seeing it. It's only been in theaters for about a week, and it's already down to one of the smaller movie theaters with one showtime. So if you want to see it on a larger screen, I feel like the end is nearing. So check it out. It's such a fantastic movie. Yeah, saw it for if it's still in theaters next week, I will see it for a third time. Okay, I cannot wait until that comes out on DVD. It better. Oh, it freaking better. So good. It's so good. But I did that yesterday, but got home at maybe 10 something. Little sleepy bo-beepies. Don't mind me. I'm just in control of your background music for the day. So you're in good hands. I promise. I promise. You know what should be in your hands this early in the morning? Breakfast. Now, maybe you want to have breakfast delivered. Maybe you want to go pick it up on the way to wherever you're going to this morning. Los Bagels has an ordering app to help you with both of those options. Just go to the app store. Grab it, place your order, boom, it'll be ready when you are, or it will get to you when you, when you're ready to receive it. Either way, get a bagel today. Los Bagels. Mwah, mwah, mwah. Hasta la próxima. Until the next time. Coming up on the other side, we're a little over halfway through the 6 a.m. hour. Cafune. I'm going to go Cafune. We're going to figure it out. I knew how to say this 2 weeks ago when I played the song. Why don't I remember how to say it anymore? It's okay. It's all right. There's other stuff in my brain, like the two viewings of I Love Boosters. That, Black Keys and Cave Town, coming up on K-Slug.
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3: There is a button on the K-Slug board that disperses cocoa beans with three pushes. It's been there since the beginning of time.
2: That was another alternative fact about K-Slug, brought to you by

I should play a whole hour of just my runner-up favorite songs from an artist. Did that with Father John Misty. But with Black Keys, I think the first one, first would be Everlasting Light. Know what the sun's all about. When the lights go out, that one. Don't Let Me Go, it comes in at number three. And then runner-up to all of those is the Black Keys, This Is Nowhere. Don't Let Me Go and This Is Nowhere, both off of their 2024 Ohio Players album. Pretty interesting album, pretty interesting one. I think they put out a new one. I think the Black Keys have a new album out, or are, one is approaching. I don't know. I feel like one is always approaching. Before that, Kahuna with The Moment. I don't have any runner-up favorite Cave Town songs because this is the first year that I'd ever heard of this band. It's Cryptid. I'm Caseload.

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3: 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I'm walking around. Meow, meow, meow, meow, meow. Ah, yes, this home looks adequate. You there, human! This is my home, now feed me.
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3: 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Ignore the collar. Tis a remnant of my former family, who I'll be going back to in a few days.
4: Okay, let's see here. 707, 8...
3: That does not sound like food.
4: Well, it's not. I'm putting information on Humboldt Paws Cause.
3: I didn't sign a release for that image. 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
3: Oh, and what if I'm not really a cat?
4: 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Humboldt Paws Cause for owners of dogs, cats, turtles, bearded dragons, pigs, goats. You get the idea. If you ever lose or find a pet, go to HumboldtPawsCause.com and K-Slug will spread the word.
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I feel like the 5 o'clock hour ended on a similarly somber note. I don't know why I've been playing that one for a while now. Tiberius Redwood. It always kicks off really, really exciting. And then it's kind of like, it's almost the sound of almost like realization, slow realization at the end of that song. 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Welcome to your information hour here on Humboldt's New Music. Slug forecast, slug festivities guide, local stuff happening, etc. I'm just here to inform and entertain. And let's get into the entertaining part, which I think is about 90% of this hour. New Lucha Luna, Manzana Prohibida.

Se nos ha olvidado que por dentro tenemos toda la energía del universo, dándote amor y dando amor. Crece esta magia de la vida.

the very, very amazing, stunning voice of local Gabriel Isaac. That was Sin Eater on K-Slug for that Lucha Luna Manzana Prohibida. Thank you for tuning in and joining me here on K-Slug. If you've got something you want to add to the playlist, 707-722-5754 or email me studio@ksLG.com. 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
9: The Wildcard Pick, made possible thanks to the help of Greenwired, Bell & Hook, Satori Wellness, and Mad River Gardens.

Mother, Mother. That was Explode. Their slowed down version of it, which I like a lot better than the original. They simply did it because a bunch of people were doing versions of that, like their songs, because social media was calling for, you know, slower versions, sped up versions, et cetera, of songs. So a bunch of artists just took upon themselves to be like, yeah, let's do all these multiple ones. And I think Mother Mother's slowed one of Explode is the best out of the three they did. They might have done four because a lot of artists are also doing super sped up. And I'm like, well, wait a minute. Let's not go crazy here. Let's not go wild. You're listening to K-Slug before that. Hatchy, Lose It Again. Wasn't there some sort of race or something like that going on? Election night. In case you missed it, Loco yesterday posted at about 9:30 yesterday some predictions, reports, etc. regarding local election races. So Mary Burke, as of last night, led opponent Evan Schwartz in the race to succeed 5th District Humboldt County Supervisor Steve Madrone with nearly 75% of the early returns to Schwartz's 25%. The other contested race at the county level is the job for assessor, where Audrey Hanks, the current deputy assessor evaluation, leads opponent Ben Larson by an even larger margin, 79.5% to 20.5%. And then every other county office holder up for re-election is running uncontested. So there's those two races, and then everybody else is uncontested. The results of the statewide races won't be known for some time. Won't be known for some time at all, but I'm sure that we will all be kept updated on that as the days go on. This is your information hour. Coming up in a bit, your slug forecast. I really, every time I hear this Boojums track, it's so, I need to know if the Followills are going under some sort of other different name or something. Like maybe Kings of Leon has had a spinoff project called the Boojums. I don't know. It sounds so much like Caleb Followill. The Boojums, Burning Up on K-Slug.

0: Dead Poets Society. Turn on the wrong microphone. Why are the microphone buttons so close together? How dare the buttons be next to each other? That was Salt on K-Slug. For that, the Boojums Burning Up. Do you see what I mean about sounding like a Kings of Leon offshoot? I can't shake it. I can't. Sorry, I know it's probably not great, but I can't. This K-Slug, it's time for your slug forecast right now. Yesterday was quite overcast, quite cold. Eureka started to have a bit of sunshine here and there towards the end of the day. Today, for some areas, a bit of overcast weather to start the day off. However, that'll be burning off as the AM to PM goes on. Let's go Crescent City. Highs of 58, lows of 51 today. Currently expected to be a bit cloudy for a little bit longer, and then it's going to start clearing up around the afternoon. In the interior, highs of 75, lows of 50. Clear-ish to kind of cloudy-ish skies expected today. Here on the coast, it could go either way, honestly. We are partly sunny, partly cloudy today, with it clearing up a little bit more towards the afternoon. Highs of 62, lows of 53. And SoHum, clear skies expected today. Doesn't look like cloud cover is going to make its way in until the very late evening. Highs of 77, lows of 51 to enjoy today in SoHum. Coming up on the other side, your Slug Festivities Guide on K-Slug.
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Her alter ego in college in the band that she was in, Annabelle Chairlegs, Concrete Trees. That's off of the album Waking Up. She also paired with Ty Siegel, psych rock artist, on the production of that. 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If sports is more your thing, support your local team. The Humboldt Crabs are taking on the Humboldt Eagles. Wait, is that also a team? I have to go ask Toby, who is the baseball person. Is that also a Humboldt team, or is that like a Humboldt from somewhere else? Is that a Humboldt? Because there's Humboldts in other places. Hold on a second. Humboldt Eagles baseball. And this is from someone who does not know baseball teams. So give me a break. Oh, yeah. They are a local team. Okay, so local versus local. Cool. Learn something new every day. Be proud of me. I'm absorbing. So Humboldt Crabs taking on the Humboldt Eagles today at the Arcata Ballpark. $10 for that. $5 for kids 3 through 12. If you want some, quote, soul-soaring rock and roll jams on the outdoor patio of the local cider bar, Triple Wide is going to be taking on the responsibility of providing music for your night of imbibing and eating food with Hoy. Oh, best smash burgers in the entire area. It's an all-ages show. It's happening 7 through 10. If you find yourself in Blue Lake this evening, just a heads up, if you want to show people what you got, the Lager Bar is hosting karaoke. You can join Treat Yourself Entertainment for their weekly karaoke night at the Lager Bar in beautiful Blue Lake. It's totally free to participate in that, 21 and over for that one. Some options for your Slug Festivities Guide. And as always, feel free to send along a message to our email, studio@kslg.com, if you've got an event going on today that you'd like us to help you promote. Back into the music. I got New Temples on the way, 100 Gex, Eka Vandal right now, Vertical Worlds, this one off of her latest album. It dropped a couple weeks ago. Looking for people to unfollow.

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9: Bard? Did somebody call my name? Is it time for a song? Well...
10: No, please.
1: No, please, no.
11: Yes, sir.
7: Not that song again, Bard. You seem to only know one song, and you play it over and over.
9: But you all loved my song. Druid, just the other day, you said you liked my song.
7: They were just being polite, Bard.
9: But you're not Bardcore unless you live Bardcore. Isn't that what we're always saying?
11: You're
1: a sock. I think what we're trying to say, dear Bard, is that we don't like it, and we'd like something new.
9: So instead of me, your faithful Bard, shredding the lute for which I have trained my entire life, you'd prefer what? Some sort of enchanted box that plays music from across the globe at the most spontaneous of whims?
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11: Exactly.
9: Oh, well, I do have one of those, actually.
13: What up, Humboldt County? You're tuned in to Rock Around the World. 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
14: 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A gift from the gods!
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You're listening to K-Slug Humboldt's new music. That was Briston Maroney freaking out on the interstate, which can sound like a calm storm, you know, as he showed in that song. I think that's kind of my preferred freaking out. Just like nice, calm, collected, because then the entire environment around you doesn't descend into chaos. The less chaos, the better. Contain the chaos, I say. It's Sabina's morning show. That would be me. This is a show, and it is time for your hot quad of the day. Hold on. Why is this so far? It's time for your hot quad of the day. The hot quad today made possible thanks to... Why did I hee-hee? Like if Ebenezer Scrooge wasn't a terrible person. The hot quad is made possible thanks to the help of Living Styles, the Cal Poly Humboldt School of Business, and Liberty Fitness. A movie I'm making my entire personality until the end of time is, if you haven't seen Boots Riley's I Love Boosters, I saw it for a second time yesterday. However, I will say it's only been out for about a weekish. It's only been out for about a week. No, when did it come out? It came out Friday before last. So, yeah. It's been out for about a week-ish and some change. Already down to the smaller theater with one showing. One showing already. So if you haven't seen it, I fear the end is near of being able to see it on a big screen. And this demands to be seen on a big screen. However, when it comes out on physical release, I will be getting it. If it doesn't, I may have to call Mr. Riley, Mr. Boots Riley, and be like, hey, so I demand this. My happiness depends on it. Please and thank you. And I know Richard's Goat at some point is going to be shown it in the miniplex, and I kind of want to go to that one as well. I liked watching it in a smaller crowd setting because the theater yesterday was almost full, even though it was one of the smaller ones. It's a really fun movie to watch in a room full of people. Not for kids. Do not. There's some explicit scenes in there where I'm just like, oh no. Oh my gosh. And there's like a one scene where people are so weirded out, they're walking out, which I'm like, good. You can't hang with us. But yesterday was one of the times where I feel like I haven't had this in a while, where it's been such an excellent crowd, such a like very good crowd, like to watch something with in the movie theater. Cause that's a big part of the experience, is having like a good crowd of folks. I don't generally have like experiences where people anymore, where people are, you know, being really rude and horrible in the theater and things like that, which I'm very lucky because I know that does still happen. Used to happen, but I've been super stoked so far to not have that. And yesterday was just like such an animated, excitable, like funny. We were laughing together, like at what other people were saying. It was like a good group to watch a movie with. And it made me really happy for the existence of movie theaters. And, you know, we've only got a couple here in Humboldt right now that are active. We've got Broadway and we've got the Minor Theater, and we've only got a couple of them that are active right now. So support your local theaters. Do that. It's really important that they continue to exist, especially the folks that are working it, concessions, ushering, the cleaning up. Sometimes when the lights go up, I'm like, how did anybody sitting down do this? Like the folks that help make a theater possible and run and happen. Thank you so much. Cause yeah, especially on Tuesdays, which is $5 Tuesdays at Broadway, it looks exhausting. Everybody looks very tired, but thank you so much for, creating a space for us to enjoy the magic of film. So my entire hot quad today is devoted to film and movie theaters. So let's get in some Bel Air lip balms to start cinema.

Life in Film, Get Closer. It is my movie/movie theater inspired hot quad right now. As far as for getting closer in, you know, while watching a movie, I was always not super, I don't know, not really cuddly, PDA, whatever, in the movie theater. Movie dates to me were not a time for like, hey, let's get a little in the dark. And I'd be like, no, don't touch me. I want to enjoy the movie. Stop distracting me. I was movie dates never went the way that my date thought that they were going to go. Movie dates kind of went like, hey, oh, I'd prefer if you don't put your face on my face while my face is trying to watch what's happening on the screen. Don't touch me. But some people like that. So you will do that. What's worse is, you know, when you're in the front row and you can hear what's going on in the back row. That's just kind of rude. Okay? Kind of rude. It's Franz Ferdinand, the dark of the matinee on Case Slug.

0: movie theater, a cinema, hot quad, without including Alien Ant Farm's movies. That also goes out to whoever was driving the car here in Old Town that was blasting that last week. Thank you for that. That was wonderful. Just a little ode, just a hot quad that's kind of a little ode to getting out there and going to the movie theater and enjoying movies with fun and respectful moviegoers. We also listen to Franz Ferdinand, The Dark of the Matinee, Life and Film, Get Closer, and The Bel Air Lip Balms with Cinema. 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

0: of Monsters and Men, Ordinary Creature. For that M83, do it, try it. If you are a fan of the show Letterkenny, you know the scene. You know the scene. Oh my goodness. Best song for that scene. For that ski team, Thirst Trap for Diego. You're listening to Case Lug. Coming up in a bit, your wildcard pick of the day.
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0: Today's wild card pick made possible thanks to those folks you just heard from right there, Mad River Gardens, Bell and Hook, and Greenwired. Today we are listening to Cardiff Quintet Panic Shack. They just released a new song a few days ago. It comes on the eve of their first North American headline tour. Wonder if they're coming anywhere near here. Let's see. I don't like, Google's recommendations are just dumb. They're just dumb and they don't work. But also Panic Shack might not have a website. Okay. If I were to go by Google, the closest I guess is they're going to be in, see, it just says Washington, United States. Where, damn you, where? Let's find out. Maybe this. Okay. Here we go. So, let's see. They're going to be in Denver on the 21st. And then they start heading over. And then they're going to be in Seattle on the 26th. And then they head to the UK, the Netherlands, back to the UK. And then, let's see, back to the US, but it's more like Texas, Tennessee, and then Canada. Okay, so looks the closest they're going to get to us is Colorado and Washington. All right, fine. Okay. There's a venue called Baba Yaga in Seattle. That's cool. But yeah, they are on tour now. If you happen to be in Washington, there's some dates for you. Lucky you. Their latest song, they said there's been so many versions of it. It's one of the ones that they wanted to get exactly right. So they held on to it for a while. They said they didn't feel like it had the grit necessary for the subject matter, which is just basically fizzing out and you know, becoming victim to, quote unquote, the grind, overwork, exhaustion, burnout, quietly losing your mind while pretending everything is fine. It needed to feel the way they wanted it to sound. Panic Shack, grin and bear it for your wild card pick of the day.

another band taking a leaf out of the LSD multiple elephants Dumbo dream

sequence, because every time I hear stuff that sounds very like almost carnival-y sort of music, like I feel like maybe someone in the band recently watched that movie. That was Congratulations, I Feel Severe. Earlier on, the squirrel requested a Sucks song. That was Sorry. Reminder, Sucks is going to be at the Shanty tomorrow with Clean Girl and the Dirty Dishes and also Heaven's Taint. And I was messaging one of the band members talking about getting like a post-show interview. And that person actually used to work up here and live up here and used to listen to K-Slug. So that is immense to find out. Really excited about that. So yeah, that's happening tomorrow at the Shanty, and it's free. It's totally free. I should probably tell you what time as well. Hold on, give me a second. Wait a minute. If I can find, oh wait, where did I post it? I posted it somewhere. It may not have been on my, on the K-Slug one. Let's see. Where is it? There we go. It is at, wait, where's the time on here? I feel like the poster doesn't have a time either. Okay. Well, I will find that out for you. I'll figure that out. In the meantime, Lucid Express, Faux Sweetness on K-Slug.

0: 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So shout out to Pacific Paradise for keeping all of our spirits lifted. Case Slug, we're coming up close to the end of the 8 o'clock hour. 9 o'clock is the final hour of my show for today. And then we'll get into Dale Cooper and what happens next for your mid-morning afternoon excitement. It's Case Slug.
1: 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Elections, statewide primary elections on Tuesday. Check the outpost for the latest results. Tour of the Unknown Coast. After 50 years, the Tour of the Unknown Coast bicycle event is no more. Founded in the 1970s, the event attracted as many as 3,000 riders in its heyday in the 1980s and 90s. Recently, though, with interest dwindling, the organization behind the event dissolved. Full story on that at the Outpost. Up in the air, have a look at what our team found out about the Eel River dams from 1,000 feet up in the air. Those stories and more news, plus the lowdown for entertainment ideas at LostCoastOutpost.com anytime.
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You know, I have to get dramatic at least one point in time in this show. That was Cross's last rites for that. Congratulations. Yes, another congratulations song. It's the Gov congratulations double hour that I need to do. This Life on K-Slug. It's Amina's morning show for a little longer. It's my final hour here. Let's get into some grace and space. Unrivaled.

0: And now, another alternative fact about Caselug, brought to you by Caselug.
1: There is a button on the Caselug board that disperses cocoa beans with three pushes. It's been there since the beginning of time.
0: That was another alternative fact about Caselug, brought to you by Caselug.
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The Whimsy of Jerry Paper. That was off their latest album, Boink! Contact, for that Odelay Mon de Mon. A contrast, if I ever heard one. The drama of Mon de Mon paired with the bing, beep, beep, beep, beep, beep, beep noises. I didn't have a word for it. Cute little, like, pinball machine noises aplenty. More of that. More of that, please. It's K-Slug, Sabina's Morning Show. That's me. This is a show. Let's keep the uplifting sounds going with Tough and Not Broken.

0: My name is October. I am 6 years old, and I don't like queso. I love it!
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3: 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We are K-Slug.

You didn't think I'd let you get away without your third dose of gov in this show, out of this place on K-Slug. For that new Suki Waterhouse, Back in Love, which Dale just popped in to tell me that it was produced by the same person who has worked with Finlay and is one half of Truces with Finlay as well, which makes sense because it sounded a lot like Finlay. How many times can I say Finlay in one set? I don't know. But it ends now because we got to move on. MacTheverskan, they are a band out of Sweden. And there is a word that exists in the Swedish language, MacTheverskan, which is to describe someone who's in a position of power. However, they created this new version of the word to specifically denote a woman in power. MacTheverskan, Won't Wait on K-Slug.

0: want an easy way to summon Adele, play some Enum Claw, specifically 2002, which is not the song that I played there because I did play that recently, like around this time, so I wanted to change it up, but I did preview it, and sure enough, like a siren song, he floated into the studio talking about the riff that he really likes. So if you want to get on Dale's good side, go ahead and request Enum Claw 2002. What I just played was another one of their songs, Park Lodge. Before that, Limon Limon and Routine. Getting back into your routine every day can feel a little chaotic, but we are moving forward. We're coming close to the end of my show right now. Dale Cooper, what happens next? Coming up soon.
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0: This is turning into a very unsafe walk. 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
3: 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If we hurry now, we can still make it.
0: 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Make it where? I thought we were just going for a walk in the forest.
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0: All right, well, that is it for me. A heads up, and even though I'm talking to you tomorrow, a heads up on Friday morning, I will not be in. Eric's going to be taking over for me. Then I might also be off on the 18th, and then I'm definitely off on the 22nd because that is my birthday. And I can't remember the last time my birthday fell on a Monday. That's very, very not on brand for me. Celebrating myself on a Monday when most things are closed around here? It's okay. I'll probably take myself out to breakfast, lunch, brunch, probably brunch to lunch. I expect to sleep in. I hope I do. If I don't sleep in on my birthday on a day off, we need to address that. All right. We need to fix that. What demon has possessed me that won't let me sleep in on my day off? Dramatic, Sabina. So dramatic. Stay tuned for Dale Cooper. What happens next? Afternoons with Ree Marie kicking off at 3. I'm going to leave you with a band that I keep meaning to add more of into the system. If you've got a favorite off of their last album, let me know. It's Scab with MK. I will talk to you tomorrow.

title track from Limegarden's sophomore record. That was Maybe Not Tonight, and you can catch Limegarden live coming from their beautiful seaside home of Brighton, UK, all the way on a US tour to Café du Nord. You can catch them on kind of like a pre-Halloween set, October 30th at Café du Nord, or they're going to be up at Mississippi Studios in Portland on November 1st. Be there. Get involved, everybody. It's 93.1945 KSLG FM Arcata. We are Humboldt County's new music HQ. 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This is what happens next with me, Dale Cooper, real human DJ. And the life of a real human DJ is always intense. You know what I mean? A lot of people don't really realize what's going on. They view life as a bunch of unconnected incidents and things. They don't realize that there's like this lattice of coincidence that layers on top of everything. I'll give you an example, show you what I mean. Suppose you're thinking about a plate of shrimp. Suddenly somebody will say something like shrimp or plate of shrimp out of the blue. No explanation. No point in looking for one either. It's all part of the cosmic unconsciousness. Oh, I'm sorry. I passed out there for a second. I blacked out. Was I speaking? I'm not connected to anything. I'm going to go see Repo Man tonight, everybody. Spontaneous Repo Man happens sometimes when you are obsessed with Harry Dean Stanton's best movie. Repo Man tonight for Sci-Fi Movie Night. All punk rockers unite and all cult movie lovers get involved. This is one of my favorite movies ever. Harry Dean Stanton, Emilio Estevez for better or for worse, and a cast of characters you will not forget. It's they are trying to find aliens who are stuck in the trunk of a Chevy Malibu, and Otto is a punk rocker who is a ne'er-do-well who gets a job kind of on accident as a repo man, and he one of the cars he is trying to repossess is said Chevy Malibu. It's insane. It's great. It's done by Alex Cox, who did like Sid and Nancy and Straight to Hell. It's going to be super fun. It's a really fun time, so I will be there with bells on, I suppose, or something, at least close. Join me there for Sci-Fi Movie Night. They always do a sweet pre-show at the Arcata Theater Lounge. Starts at 6. Then they do a little raffle at around 6:45. The movie should start at 7 o'clock. So Otto was going after a Chevy Malibu. Well, call me Otto von Business Solutions, because I'm getting into dope lemons. Electric Green Lambo.

0: I know that summer's coming and the sun's out again, and I did feel better the other day because, you know, it wasn't all gray and blue, but I'm not going to make any promises because I know how shit is, and I know everything in my mind, so, but I will try, and hopefully we'll meet soon.
1: And that was Hello, Miss Blue. That's a new one from Ben Cook. You might know him as Young Gov. He just goes by Gov now. Young Governor was the original thing he went under, like releasing four really rad, like pop punk, or not pop punk, like power pop albums between like 2019 and 2022, appropriately titled Gov 1, 2, 3, and 4, in quick succession, like between 2019 and 2022, reaching like a big anticipation for his next record, and that came in the form of Warmer Than Gold that we just heard a track from it. So that one, if you want to read about the makings of that record, check out Substack. Substack is a really cool like place where you can subscribe to anybody from politicians to artists to comedians. Sometimes there's video, but mostly it's written. It's long form, like essays and stuff. Substack. There's Remembering the Lightning has an interview on Substack, so it's rememberthelightning.substack.com, an interview with Ben Cook, a.k.a. Young Govs. And he talks about basically his globe-trotting last few years, spending a lot of time in Lisbon, Portugal. And he was like, I tried to get out of the U.S. after COVID, and he was like, I moved to Portugal to try and be productive. He said, I couldn't really get anything done there but eat way too much delicious food and drink way too much wine. So then he took advantage of his British passport, he said. And he said, dup, dup, dup. He went back to London, and that track we heard called Hello Miss Blue came out of the Portugal sessions of the record, but he said, which sounds different than say like Let Your Hands Go, the other song we have in rotation. That one's a little bit more Manchester, right? And he said the Manchester like Britpop inspired. He said that track, Let Your Hands Go, was the track that kind of like started the momentum for the record, where he said it really changed the sound of the record and it really turned it more towards that Manchester Britpop sound. But that one was a little bit more like auto-tune, like indie pop stuff. Speaking of globe trotting, we're going to be where are we going to be? In Hong Kong for Rock Around the World today, but we're going to be in France. We're going to check in with Marlon Magnier when we get back, who's a co-founder of La Femme. He's got a new solo record out. We'll hear a taste of it on the other side of this. Case look.
2: 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I'm going to pull over and ask that man for directions. Hi there. We're looking to get to the campground.
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7: I'm a kitty cat, a fancy kitty cat. I'm walking around. Meow, meow, meow, meow, meow. Ah, yes, this home looks adequate. You there, human. This is my home, now feed me.
8: This is not your home, talking cat that I've never met before.
7: 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Ignore the collar. Tis a remnant of my former family, who I'll be going back to in a few days.
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8: 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I'm putting information on Humboldt Paws Cause.
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8: 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You can put up a picture, last place seen, contact information, and when all that's done online, you can print out missing or found posters and put them around your neighborhood.
7: Oh, and what if I'm not really a cat?
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People love to spread bad rumors.

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People watch too many movies in the night. The dreams fade away as the world.

new wave or something like it. That's how Holy Wire describes his musical genre on his Bandcamp. That was Worse for Wear. That one coming off of Holy Wire, a.k.a. Alan Paradise's debut records called The Ending of an Age. Some retro synth pop for you out of, I believe he's out of Austin. Well, let's leave Austin. Let's leave the synth pop. We heard some synthy stuff out of France, some synthy stuff out of Austin. And now we're going to move over to the Denton, Texas area to get into some loud, quiet, loud kind of 90s grunge rock worship from T. This one off of their Magic of the Sale record, Holy Water.

0: The old law, Father John Misty, felt like it was only appropriate to follow up Teeth Holy Water with something from Father John Misty, a sermon from our mother of sardonic irreverence. That is one of his latest singles. Hopefully it means we've got a new Father John Misty record coming up. It looks like some of the ancient old gods are angry. We had a number of small earthquakes off the coast. Some of you might have got a shake alert message this morning if you are signed up. Some people up in Del Norte County and Curry County Coast were notified this morning of like a 5.7 earthquake offshore. That was around 4 a.m. this morning. This one is like 104 miles northwest off of Crescent City. Let's see, it was reportedly felt by a few people in Scotia to Reedsport. Shake alerts were also issued after a 5.2 earthquake occurred on the Mendocino Fault about 40 miles west of Petrolia at around 6 o'clock this morning. They're saying we might have aftershocks, so if you feel a little shake alert, you can always check out the Redwood Coast Tsunami Work Group. 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That will get you to the cool page that has resources, live interactive maps for earthquake and tsunami resources. And you can sign up for the Earthquake Warning California. That's their shake alert system if you want to have like alerts sent to your phone. And I signed up for them. It's pretty interesting to have your phone give you an alert a couple seconds before the entire world starts shaking. What a world to live in. 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
6: We're not goofing off. We're creating musical fusion.

0: Return to Sender. That's a sample of the new record from MX Lonely, who are a trio out of Brooklyn. That's off of their sophomore release, which is called All Monsters. And MX Lonely is apparently the title taken from the name that Ray Haas, the vocalist, gave to their sleep paralysis demon, MX Lonely. I feel like that's a good way to team your nightmares and your demons. Give them a little silly name. I don't know. MX Lonely is a pretty creepy name, though, so you did a good job of making your sleep paralysis demon even more off-putting. Does anybody suffer from sleep paralysis? What did you name your sleep paralysis demon? Because that's what MX Lonely means. Did you know that? That is scary. That is the scariest thing I've ever heard. For people who don't know what a sleep paralysis demon is, maybe fill them in, because it's pretty scary.
1: For me personally, it was. What a lot of people experience is kind of like that frozen body, like you can't move, but
0: that's
1: you're seemingly aware of it. And it would always be like at my feet. A lot of people say it would be at your chest, but it would be at my feet. And me with a fear of the dark.
0: Something crawl up under the covers is a classic fear.
1: A huge chunk of my adult life was a lot of my sleep paralysis stopped, I want to say 2 years ago. And which is great. I think that also has to do with a lower level of stress in my life, because like a huge part of my adult life has been very stressed out. My sleep paralysis started when I moved here. No, a little before.
0: Oh, really?
1: A little before. No, when I was in community college. So in my early 20s. And it was just like something at my feet, but it would be standing there.
0: That's so
1: like
0: scary.
1: A lot of artistic descriptions of sleep paralysis will show it like as some haunched creature on your chest.

And as a horror movie fan and someone who's looking to be scared all the time in a safe and contained way and curated way, like, I am not jealous of that because that sounds absolutely terrifying. So good on you, Sabina, for overcoming and defeating your sleep paralysis demon. For the rest of us, we all have to indulge in this next weird nightmare, but don't worry, it's less sleep paralysis demon and more Cheap Trick replacements. Here's Might See You There.

Different Kind of Love, Young the Giant, or Down Bad, Just Like King Princess. I have no idea what Down Bad means. I got to admit that, everybody. So give me a call if you can tell me what Down Bad means. 707-722-5754. Kit Sabine is going to fill me in while we listen.

0: What's new music? We are Caseload.
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KSLG FM Arcata is the full-length title of the show. What's up, everybody? And thanks for tuning in to Second Breakfast. The 11 o'clock hour awaits with me, Dale Cooper. You just got into some grungy 90s worship from Rocket. R is for Rocket is the name of the band. And we're going to rock it into the 11 o'clock hour on our way towards rocking around the world. We are going to be rocking in Hong Kong today with a few tracks from Lucid Express. Right now, though, I have a question on this Wednesday midweek doldrums edition of the show. Is this Rio Slugs or some sort of strange and twisted dream? Well, let's check in with Silver Liz to find out more. This is the merry duo of Matt and Carrie Wagner. They are out of Pittsburgh, and they just put out their new record 3, and they just had a kid together, so they are celebrating multiple milestones. Here is Dream More Vivid.

0: And that is Danny Miller, who is the vocalist of Surf Bort, trying to give herself a kind of gnarly pep talk. It might be totally fiction, but it's what she needs to feel better. And that's what we are trying to do, picking you out of the midweek doldrums one indie banger at a time. And the two you heard right before that came from Glom with Virginia, like Owl City, but a lot better. And Silver Liz kicking off the set with Dream More Vivid. Give me a call if you got a request, 707-722-5754. In about 50 minutes or so, we'll be rocking with a sweet dream poppy shoegaze band out of Hong Kong. Pretty soon, though, when we get back from a quick break, we'll be rocking in Seattle with telehealth.
1: The Badawat Wiyot in the ancestral Mad River Valley lived on active floodplains with seismically active watersheds for many thousands of years. These ancestors were always engaged in natural hazard mitigation. The ancestral Wiyot may simply have thought of risk assessment and hazard planning as exercising common sense, while modern-day Wiyot operate within a much more complex regulatory environment. 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

93.1 and 94.5. Don't forget that one. K-Slug modulates on both of frequencies. That was Winter Just Like a Flower, a classic from Snow Patrol. Ways and Means really zazzing up the tax process right there. And Almost Monday was back there with a brand new one-off single, Leaving Is Easy. Indeed, it is Almost Monday. It's almost your next Friday night market. It's almost Oyster Fest, which is like the weekend after next. But it's almost Thursday, which is normally nothing. But this Thursday is the Sucks Show. Sucks and Clean Girl in the Dirty Dishes and Heaven's Taint going to be playing at the Shanty. It's a free show. Sucks is a really sweet punk rock band out of Seattle. If you're into like that telehealth track that we are playing, if you're into Snooper, if you are into stuff kind of like No Bro, if you're into Panic Shack or even local dad punks, The Day Jobs, you would probably dig Sucks stuff. Their new record totally does not suck. It's rad. It's called Sucks Sells. And here's a track from it.

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It's Case Lug on the road towards rock around the world. It's what we do every weekday to kick off the afternoon, digging into some other indie scene from outside of the US of A. And we're going to Hong Kong, digging into one of my favorite shoegazy dream pop bands called Lucid Express, who recently put out their sophomore record. It's a fantastic experience. That was Boy Genius. Boy Genius has disbanded. That was Phoebe Bridgers, Lucy Dacus, and Julian Baker, who have all gone off to do their other stuff. Phoebe Bridgers kind of disappeared for a little bit, but she has popped up doing a series of kind of one-off pop-up shows around the country. She kicked it off in Roswell, New Mexico, a little bit ago, where she gifted fans pieces of a painting, maybe like the album artwork from a next record, and she debuted a few new songs. Also, apparently, she's going to be in a movie, Prime Time. It's an upcoming movie that marks her very first acting debut, although I feel like wasn't Phoebe Bridgers in a section of I saw the TV Glow. There was a lot of indie people. Lindsay from Snail Mail was on there. I can't think of her last name. We're on a first name basis now. We are totally not. But Phoebe Bridgers has some other stuff coming up. She's doing a Madison Square Garden show. Talk about a small pop-up show with tickets priced at $1. So if you want to go see Phoebe Bridgers perform a pop-up show at Madison Square Garden, well, you can click the link over the Pitchfork article that I'm reading and buy your ticket for $1 or more, $1 to $20. All proceeds benefit the Community Justice Exchange Immigration Bond Freedom Fund, which works to release people from immigration detention. That is a rad reason to throw a show. All right, let's go from Phoebe Bridgers to another solo artist you might not know yet, not quite as prolific yet as Phoebe Bridgers. She is out of the UK. Her name is Tensman Stephen, aka TTSSFU. Here's a track from her, Forever.

0: Yet another band to add to your Aussie psychedelica pile. That was Velvet Trip. For fans of Tame Impala and the like, Tell Me Why is the name of the track. It comes off their latest effort, which is a record called Glitters Continued. And the hits continue right on the other side of a quick break. On the road towards rocking around the world, we're going to be rocking in Hong Kong, everybody. And when we get back, we'll be rocking with somebody local. We'll get back into it in just a couple. Stick around. It's Case Load.
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3: We see that's going to encourage everybody to go to therapy.
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5: I'll drink to that.
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6: Bard? Did somebody call my name? Is it time for a song? 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
5: No, please.
7: Oh, please, no.
4: Not that song again, Bard. You seem to only know one song, and you play it over and over.
6: But you all loved my song. Druid, just the other day, you said you liked my song.
4: They were just being polite, Bard.
6: But you're not Bardcore unless you live Bardcore. Isn't that what we're always saying?
5: You suck.
7: I think what we're trying to say, dear Bard, is that we don't like it, and we'd like something new.
6: So instead of me, your faithful bard, shredding the lute for which I have trained my entire life, you'd prefer what? Some sort of enchanted box that plays music from across the globe at the most spontaneous of whims?
8: I'd love that.
5: Exactly.
6: Oh, well, I do have one of those, actually.
9: What up, Humboldt County? You're tuned in to Rock Around the World. This is what happens next.
7: Ooh.
4: Fine.
5: A gift from the gods.
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0: 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Your bard will be sad. You will be happy.
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Thanks for hanging out, everybody. I am Dale. You've got to tune into What Happens Next. The answer to that, obviously, we're rocking around the world. We just rocked with, who was that? Shout Out Louds, High as a Kite. All right, I'll allow it. It is the afternoon after all, so the Shout Out Louds are out of Sweden, and we are heading over to Hong Kong as we rock around the world. And we can only rock around the world every single weekday at noon because we're sponsored locally by Humboldt Literacy Project and Humboldt Trinity Child Support Services. 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Huge thank you to all of our local sponsors. Let's get involved in the Hong Kong indie scene. So we're going to get into three tracks from Lucid Express. Dig into Lucid Express if you're into Case Lug stuff, if you like the more dream poppy stuff, if you are into kind of like electronic and swirling shoegaze fog with electronic elements, and not just shoegaze fuzz, but a lot of dreamy effervescent sparkles in the music, and a lot of kind of like neon, half-lit neon nocturnal poetry. That is this band, Lucid Express. They formed in 2012. They have a kind of a cute story. Formed in 2012 when the guitarist Sang answered an online advert posted by their bassist Samuel, who was just like, "Hey, does anybody out there listen to Muse or Radiohead, maybe even Two Door Cinema Club?" That is, so they started as a trio with the original name Thud, and they said they were starting on, this makes me feel so old, old school bands. They said like Muse, yes, Muse is old school now. Radiohead, yes, they're old school. They also said Two Door Cinema Club specifically, then Dives. Dives' 2012 record Ocean was a huge influence on them, and they said they were like jamming on indie stuff like that. And then, I always mention My Bloody Valentine because Loveless is kind of like a huge like shoegaze touchstones for lots of bands who like that wall of noise sound. That is this band. They said that on a pivotal visit to Taiwan, Samuel, the bassist, picked up Dive's 2012 debut Ocean and My Bloody Valentine's Loveless, which is both of those records are just drowning in fuzz in the best ways. And so the band obviously took a lot of that into their musical repertoire. But their stuff is different. Like I said, a lot of it is a little bit lighter. There's a lot of space in here. Some of it is that super fuzzy with effervescent vocals over it. Some of it is a little bit more dream pop. And we're going to hear one song from each of their releases. We are going to kick it off with the lead track from their first record, which came out in 2021. So actually, the funny enough, they were like they've shared stages with a lot of a lot of really well-known bands, including like The Cribs, including Yuck. And in fact, Max Bloom, who used to be in Yuck, like remixed one of their songs from their early 2015 release called Florette. So we're going to end with that Max Bloom remix. We're going to kick it off, though, with the lead track from their 2021 debut. Here is Lucid Express, who was formerly named Thud until they were like, okay, Thud is going to be the name of the band. Lucid Express is going to be the name of our first record. And they're actually like, wait a minute, never mind. Lucid Express is a better name for the band. So here's track number one from their debut. Here's North Acton.

All right, that was Lucid Express out of Hong Kong with a track called Setback. So that one comes off their sophomore record. It is their newest release. The record's called Instant Comfort, and it is for those who are into like heavy fuzz and ethereal dream pop and shoegazy sounds. Setback from their sophomore record, a little bit different than the song that came before that. That was North Acton to kick off the set, the lead track from their first record. And they only have two full-length records out, but the band is super well-known in Hong Kong, probably one of Hong Kong's best and well-known like shoegaze exports, although according to this article that I'm reading, which is called How Lucid Express Became a Hong Kong Hit Overseas, that came out last March. You can find that at zolimacitymag.com. They talk about how they don't really like being pigeonholed as a shoegaze band, but tell that to their record label who says Hong Kong shoegaze on all of their stuff. But it's true. They do more shimmery dream pop. Their newest record has a lot of different elements. It's not just My Bloody Valentine sounding. There's some acoustic stuff. There's some electronic stuff. It is really, really awesome, all with a sense of kind of sparkling melancholy, and that is how I like it. So those two songs we heard are off of their first two records, respectively. But before that, in 2015, they put out a short EP called Florette, and they had toured around with Yuck, and that's how they met Max Bloom, who back then was a member of Yuck, and he remixed their track that was on Florette, which was recently re-released when it came out on vinyl in 2022. So we're going to wrap this one up with Max Bloom remixing a track from Lucid Express. Here's Lime.

0: And that's all I got for you for Rock Around the World today. Three tracks from Lucid Express out of Hong Kong. That was Max Bloom remixing their track from called Lime from 2015. Right before that, we heard one of their newest tracks, Setback, one of the more fuzzy rock and shoegaze tracks off of their sophomore record, which is out now. It just came out in February. It's called Instant Comfort. And we kicked it off with something from their 2021 self-titled record. The lead track from that one is called North Acton. Thank you so much to our sponsors for making Rock Around the World possible. Thank you so much to Humboldt Literacy Project and Humboldt Trinity Child Support Agency. We could not do it without you. So recently for Rock Around the World, we were just in Hong Kong. Recently we were in, like, let me look here. Where were we? We were in Netherlands recently. Then before that, we were in Jakarta, Indonesia. Then we were in Bangkok, Thailand. We spent a lot of time in Mexico City recently. We were in Argentina for a couple different bands. Odd Beholder was back there. She comes out of Zurich, Switzerland. Epidemic of Boringness was out of Mexico City. Paranoel is out of South Korea. And if you want to throw on a band, a country, some indie scene from outside of the U.S. of A, please do via email, studio@caselug.com. You can always call me up, call me up at the email, or call me up via the telephone system. That works better, 707-722-5754. And you can chat about some indie scene from outside of the U.S. of A that you want me to play. Is there an international band that you're super into? Is their scene you're like, oh man, you haven't dug into the, I don't know, West African rave scene? Well, I would love to. Just let me know about it and I will dig into it. studio@caselug.com. All right, let's hear a word from our sponsors who keep local radio afloat, and then we'll get into some from Eka Vandal's new record, which is out now.
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3: I'm a kitty cat, a fancy kitty cat. I'm walking around. Meow, meow, meow, meow, meow. Ah, yes, this home looks adequate. You there, human! This is my home now, feed me.
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3: Of course it is. Ignore the collar. Tis a remnant of my former family, who I'll be going back to in a few days.
4: Okay, let's see here. 707-8...
3: That does not sound like food.
4: Well, it's not. I'm putting information on Humboldt Paws Cause.
3: I didn't sign a release for that image. What is Paws Cause?
4: It's a website where community members can put up posts to let other folks know if they've lost or found a pet. You can put up a picture, last place seen, contact information, and when all that's done online, you can print out missing or found posters and put them around your neighborhood.
3: Oh, and what if I'm not really a cat?
4: What does that mean? Humboldt Paws Cause for owners of dogs, cats, turtles, bearded dragons, pigs, goats. You get the idea. If you ever lose or find a pet, go to humboldtpawscause.com and Caselug will spread the word.
0: 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All right, a taste of Eka Vandal's Looking for People to Unfollow. Here's OK Not to Be OK.

all the good times can feel the thimble. 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Baby Larry, I felt the same as I do now. So take.

0: All right, that's a case look set full of some new stuff. Ika Vandal kicking it off with Okay Not to Be Okay. Sorry, that's from her debut, Looking for People to Unfollow. Then we got, Follow J. Jerome 87, a.k.a. Joe Newman, onto the track field. That was Track and Field, a sweet song from his debut solo record, The Canyon. Joe Newman from All J putting out The Canyon on June 26th. It's out digitally now, but coming out on vinyl on June 26th. And that's all that matters. And then we just got into White Lies. That's White Lies with the track from their new record, Nightlight, in the middle. Smack dab in the middle of the work week right here with K-Slug. Let's check the weather. Let's see what the weather is going to be like for the rest of the week leading up to the Friday night market. Let's get into your slug forecast for this Wednesday. Usually Wednesday is full of woe, and it's going to be like partially full of woe, as we all have basically the same forecast up and down the coast. Partially sunny are the words of the day. So let's start up in Brookings, Oregon. High of 62, and guess what? It's going to be partially sunny during the day. It's going to clear up, though, this evening and be kind of like a clear night with a low of 47 degrees. Partially sunny as well for Crescent City, getting up to around 58 at the heat of the day, down to 48 at the low. Partially cloudy tonight. You've got sun and a breeze for Thursday. Thursday and Friday are looking at 60 and 58, but it's mostly sunny, so that should be nice. Partially sunny, a lot of clouds in the sky for the Bay. Arcata is looking at a partially sunny day with highs barely getting to 58, 59 degrees, down to the low 50s for the low. Should stay cloudy all night long, and it's going to stay cloudy Thursday, but we might have some clearing up around the Bay on Friday and Saturday. Eureka's got the same forecast, high of 58 with a partially sunny day. It's going to stay mostly cloudy tonight with lows getting down to around 50 degrees. And Lolita Ferndale area looking really similar to the Bay, high of 61, partially sunny during the day. It's going to get super cloudy and later on this evening, low of around 50 degrees. Mostly cloudy for Thursday for Ferndale, high of 60, mostly sunny for Friday, though. So it's looking like a beautiful forecast for the Friday night market. High of 83 out in Willow Creek. It's going to be clear sunny with highs in the low 80s today, down to around 51 as the low. Should be clear, and the highs are going to stay in the 80s. It's going to stay clear and sunny throughout the weekend to the weekend, which is really sweet for Willow Creek. And I'm sure that's going to be tempting for everybody to jump in the river. Be very, very, very careful if you are going anywhere near the Trinity River, which has a habit of staying colder, more swift moving, and deeper than a lot of the other rivers for longer. I hear the locals say the unofficial opening of that river is July 4th. It is now June 3rd, so give it a little bit more time unless you absolutely know what you're doing. All right, let's go down to Garberville. Garberville wrapping up with highs in the mid-80s today. Should be nice and sunny until it gets kind of cloudy tonight with lows of around 52 degrees. You've got a high of 82 and 79 for Thursday and Friday, and clear sunny days ahead. Blue skies all along the way, as David Lynch would have said in one of his old weather reports, which I miss so much. And so probably so do the dudes from Health. Health wrote a new EP. It's called the Addendum EP, and we'll hear a track on the other side of this quick break, which was written right after the master himself, David Lynch, passed away. BRB, it's Case Look.
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my experience. 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Ghost towns, painted deserts, hamburger stands, neon temples, canyons carved by patient rivers.

a terrifying number of stars, spelling out the cold indifference of the universe. I tried to stare at the road ahead. I saw a huge storm far off on the horizon, dark and crawling with lightning. Just looking at that churning mass, set in all that immense emptiness, made me feel something I'd never felt before. Something between awestruck and horrified. I kept my eyes on the long white lines.

sun was flawless on the radio. Nothing but crackpots and static. UFOs and white noise. Scripture and garbled frequencies. I tried to switch it off, but the dial snapped in my fingers. The volume lodged at a distorted maximum. Solo.

0: The latest dispatch from Metric. Victim of luck. That one's sitting over at 12-0. Hey, 12 upvotes, 0 downvotes. People like it. You really like it. Let us know if you do or you don't over at caselog.com. 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Very new. Very cosmopolitan. 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It's over at caselog.com. It is a fantastically new, super smooth, and oh-so user-friendly website. You can tune in. You don't have to open up any extra windows to tune in. You can vote without opening up any extra windows. Caselog has entered the 20th century. So we're going to, but we have to like rebuild. We must rebuild, everybody. All of the upvotes and downvotes have been reset. So like, but I love the ones that are coming in. Please keep them coming in, whether you like it or don't. We want to know upvote or downvote on all of the stuff we have in rotation and that we've had in rotation. So like that new health track alone that we kicked off the set, that's currently sitting at 3-0. That's pretty sweet because we just put that one in there. Inchin Hut from Yacht Scene, Nicholas Galenin out of Sitka, Alaska, featuring Ashley Young. That one's sitting at 5-0, and I think that one should be a lot more. I love that track. Lord Huron featuring Kristen Stewart, 0-0. Nobody's into K-Stew. No one's into the Lord Huron K-Stew collab. That one coming off of Cosmic Selector Volume 1. That was Lord Huron's Who Laughs Last. Me! Always me, or you, if you call me up with a request, 707-722-5754, or something new from Mitski on the other side. Oh, this.
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Feel like the spirit of Beck's Static haunts that track from Mitski. That was a lightning off her new record, Nothing's About to Happen to Me. But what's about to happen to you. The 1 o'clock hour approacheth, and we got one more track to finish off. The 12 o'clock hour comes from James Stukowski, who is the touring member of This Is Lorelei with Nate Amos from Water From Your Eyes. When he's doing solo stuff, he calls himself Dirt Buyer, and he's like, ah, what are you buying? I'm sorry, spontaneous Resident Evil happens sometimes when you're addicted to video games. Here's Get to Choose.

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Taste of Coach Party's latest record, Do It for Love, comes off of their sophomore effort, Caramel. And yes, if you are lucky enough, like Sabina, to get some of their earliest vinyls, you can get a caramel-scented vinyl, which is the grossest thing I've ever heard. But it didn't stop Sabina from entering into the contest to win the vinyl, and she did. So sadly, we are saddled with a caramel-scented vinyl, whether I like it or not. And I totally don't. Temples, right before that, with Jetstream Heart. That's a new one from the UK psychedelic band, who are back with a new record, Bliss, that's out on July 10th. All right, let's get into something new from Future Islands, who have been doing it for about 20 years or so and marked their 20th anniversary with a double LP, 20 songs for every 20 songs, one for each year. They have been rocking. And it's called From a Hole in the Floor to the Fountain of Youth. And it pulls together not really like outtakes and rarities more like. These are songs that have only been released, never been released on streaming before, but only been released on weird, obscure one-offs, like random B-sides of 7 inches and stuff. Here is one of my favorite tracks, The Inkwell.

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Bar Italia with a track from their latest record, Some Like It Hot. The track is called I Make My Own Dust. Impressive. Impressive stuff. But can you repair lamps or small electronics or mend your clothes? If not, then you got to hit up the Humboldt Repair Cafe. Humboldt Repair Cafe happens both in Eureka and Arcata. It usually happens monthly. It is just a bunch of local volunteers who show up and help you mend small items. I think their number one requested item is a lamp repair. If you've got like one of those small portable record players, somebody can help you with that. They even do like soldering and stuff. Check it out. I was just looking at the local Reddit. Somebody posted about the next one. They also have a Humboldt Repair Cafe like Facebook page. If you look on their social media, you can find it that way. But I'm just looking on our local Reddit and said somebody said the last repair cafe before summer is back in Arcata this month, and it's coming up at the Arcata Community Center on the 14th. So they're planning on taking July and August off to enjoy the summer. So if you want to get something mended or repaired or just maybe even volunteer, the doors are going to open at 10 o'clock on the 14th and they'll be hard at work until 2 p.m. So if you've had something you've been saving to get mended, now is the time. The Repair Cafe, this is just right off of their promo stuff. The Repair Cafe is a totally free service for the community. It's a bunch of talented volunteers who have worked in the industry and they are repairing for tinkerers and hobbyists. It's an amazing group of people who are volunteering their day and skills to help you keep your items out of the landfill, and that's needed now more than ever. And as per usual, there's always volunteer spots to fill if you'd like to get involved. They say it's very rewarding, so check out the Humboldt Repair Cafe on social media, or you can check out this post on the Humboldt Reddit. Get involved. The next one happening in Arcata on the 14th, which is pretty rad. You know what's happening tomorrow? This rad punk band out of Seattle coming to play a free show at the Shanty. If you haven't been to the Shanty's new expanded Swan Room, well, now is your opportunity. They're playing with locals Heaven's Taint and Clean Girls and the Dirty Dishes. It's tomorrow. It's a free show. Let's get into a track from Sucks out of Seattle. Here is Get Out of My Way.

Se nos ha olvidado que por dentro tenemos toda la energía del universo, dándote amor y dando amor. Crece esta magia de la vida.

0: And there you go, a double scoop serving of the Seattle scene. Lucha Luna, Manzana Prohibida, the Forbidden Apple, Poison Apple, coming off of their new record, Bria Bria. Shine, shine, twinkle, twinkle, big star. Right before that was Sucks, Get Out of My Way. All right, we're going to get a few words from our sponsors. Not out of our way, we're going to pay very special attention to them because could not do this stuff, these shenanigans, without them. And then we'll get into something new from Cave Town of Monsters and Men and more. Stick around.
1: The Badawat Wiyot in the ancestral Mad River Valley lived on active floodplains with seismically active watersheds for many thousands of years. These ancestors were always engaged in natural hazard mitigation. The ancestral Wiyot may simply have thought of risk assessment and hazard planning as exercising common sense, while modern-day Wiyot operate within a much more complex regulatory environment. Today, the Blue Lake Rancheria builds on those ancient practices with the same goal, to reduce damage and the loss of life resulting from disasters. 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

You've got to tune into What Happens Next with me, Dale Cooper. Too weird to live, too rare to die. That was Cryptid from Cave Town. That one off of Cave Town's new record, Running with Scissors. Speaking of unusual animals, let's get into something from a super heavy trio out of L.A., Clarion. Here's Blue Fairy.

just an Ocean of Fuzz with a little trap beat behind it. That is Cannibal World from Nothing. Nothing is a longtime shoegaze band of Dominic, a.k.a. Nicky Palermo. They're out of Pennsylvania. I think they're out of Pittsburgh. That one is from their newest record, which is called A Short History of Decay. It's his project, kind of with a revolving door of artists from different bands. Members of Gouge Away were in there. Also, the newest bass player is the current bass player from Best Coast in doing a completely different side of the musical spectrum than Best Coast. You can also check them doing that song, Cannibal World, and a couple tracks live on KEXP's live show. They just showed up a few weeks ago. It's a really new one. It keeps popping up on my Instagram. KEXP is a community radio station out of Seattle. They also broadcast in the Bay Area. It's a killer resource for new bands and obscure stuff and what's happening in indie right now. Both their live set with KEXP live sounds great. A ton of bands you'll hear here on Caselug play live there. The sound engineers in that room are amazing. They just get every band to sound even better than they do on their records. But not just their live thing. If you follow KEXP's social media, you'll get a really great kind of suggestions for new bands to check out. In fact, it's a lot of some of the newest Rock Around the World bands I've found just from KEXP's suggestions, including this next band that I featured for Rock Around the World just the other day. This is a new band out of Jakarta, Indonesia called Girl Gang. I just heard about this looking at KEXP's 6 records to listen to this week, and they were talking about Girl Gang's latest record, which is called Online 24/7. It is super rad. Let's get into the first track from that EP. It's called You and Me.

A tight wire from Chicago noise rock outfit Lifeguard. Who is looking out for your eardrums? Well, nobody, especially not Lifeguard. You can find that on their latest record, Ripped and Torn. Something brand new out of the Easy Eye Sound record label. That is Dan Arbach's record label, and that's Dan Arbach of the Black Keys, Twisting the Knobs on that track from Faye Lacey that you heard right before that, Sarasota, coming off of their upcoming record, which is out this July. It's called Elephant in the Room. If your elephant has escaped the room, well, that's when the Humboldt Paws Cause comes into play. We are going to check in with our local bulletin board for lost and found pet postings right now, starting with the cutest kitty you've ever seen. Until I see the next little kitty, Humboldt Paws Cause. This one was posted just about an hour ago on their Facebook group. Somebody found a little baby kitten, all white baby kitten, last night outside of their window around the 6500 block of Highway 36, Carlotta. Anyone out in Carlotta missing your tiny little all-white kitten? If anybody wants to foster one, check out the Humboldt Paws Cause Facebook group. This was posted with a photo just an hour ago. Looks like someone found a German Shepherd, quote, roaming the streets in Eureka on the corner of 14th and Watson. I have no idea where that is. And are you sure? Where's 14th and Watson? Pardon me while somebody checks the maps. Is there a Watson? I don't know. Yeah. All right. Well, I'm just gonna read. Dale Cooper reads what he's told to read. Okay. I am a German Shepherd. Okay. Let's get into. Yeah. So apparently, if you're around 14th and Watson, please keep your eyes open for a German Shepherd running around. They couldn't snap a photo, but they did what they were. This is the perfect thing to do. It's okay that you couldn't snap a photo. It's okay that you couldn't help out this animal yourself. You posted on the Paws Cause and let the Paws Cause community know that is good enough. Check the Humboldt Paws Cause Facebook group for more. Oh, we've got a couple reunited cat postings. That is very, very cute. We've got last evening, somebody spotted an all black dog with pointy ears and a tiny spot on its chest wandering around the corner of N Street, N and Bryant in Eureka. That is posted on the Paws Cause 17 hours ago. And it looks like we've got so many reunited animal postings, I can't find.

0: find the next lost animal. So I'm going to leave it there. That's a great problem to have. 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It's hey, who is it? 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Well, hey, okay, so thank you, Fin and Feather Pet Shop and Myrtle Avenue, a veterinary hospital. 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If I can get my my computer to work, we'll get into something new from Hatchie's latest record.
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Odyssey. That was a collaboration from a couple years ago between Beck and Phoenix. And you heard it right here on this midweek Doldrums musical odyssey that I call What Happens Next. Remember that scene in Jason and the Argonauts where he goes and battles the Cyclops and then they all like join forces and have like a big chorus line and have like a grand old time? You don't remember that? Well, the show's kind of like the sonic equivalent of that. Thanks for tuning in, everybody. Last call for requests, 707-722-5754. Studio at kslug.com. If you should like to send in an email that me, Ree, and Sabina will check out. All right. Now let's check out some of that Port Hawkesbury sound. Port Hawkesbury, Nova Scotia. It's so hot right now. Actually, it's not, but it's totally the hometown of this next band we're going into. This is one of the new songs we have in the playlist. Please vote on this one, please, and thank you, over at kslug.com. Something new from the Boojums off of their self-titled record, Burning Up.

Always the same. That's something kind of different from Kate LeBon, Welsh indie pop artist, or not, excuse me, not indie pop, Welsh art pop, I should say, artist, because everything she does has a touch of the weird and the avant-garde to it. Always the same is her collaboration with St. Vincent. Right before that was the Boojums with Burning Up. And indeed, we are. So you just heard a taste of the Welsh scene. You're going to hear another taste of the Welsh scene with Panic Shack, a really sweet punk band from Cardiff. They're coming up for the wild card pick today. Right now, though, we're going to get into a U.S.-based band that is very unpredictable, who put out their most accessible record yet, Water From Your Eyes. Here's Life Signs.

0: slug.
1: The Badawat Wiyot in the ancestral Mad River Valley lived on active floodplains with seismically active watersheds for many thousands of years. These ancestors were always engaged in natural hazard mitigation. The ancestral Wiyot may simply have thought of risk assessment and hazard planning as exercising common sense, while modern-day Wiyot operate within a much more complex regulatory environment. Today, the Blue Lake Rancheria builds on those ancient practices with the same goal, to reduce damage and the loss of life resulting from disasters. When emergencies happen, preparation makes the difference. 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

That was Twen with All Nighter. Right before that, Fantagram in a Spiral. Yes, pretty much. We are getting towards the back nine of What Happens Next with me, Dale Cooper, on this Wednesday Lattice of Coincidence edition of What Happens Next. So I started off the day quoting Repo Man because I'm going to go see Repo Man for Sci-Fi Movie Night. I think you should too. It's at the Arcata Theater Lounge. Pre-show starts at 6. Movie starts at 7. It's a Harry Dean Stanton classic, everybody. And it's got a really killer soundtrack, but not oh so the beginning monologue that I started off was talking about the lattice of coincidence, where all of a sudden you say shrimp, you're eating a plate of shrimp, and someone says shrimp, a plate of shrimp, or some other stupid example just like that. So I started off the lattice of coincidence, and indeed the lattice of coincidence continued, because I was talking about the band Sucks, and I was likening them to some other punk bands, and I mentioned local dad punk band The Day Jobs, and I was like, oh, if you dig Sucks, you totally probably dig The Day Jobs. And lo and behold, I looked right down as I was talking, and completely unbeknownst to me, an email from The Day Jobs came in, totally disconnected from what I was talking about. They sent in their brand new song, and I was super stoked to play it. I had it queued up, and I was just listening to it until I realized there's a fatty F-bomb right in the middle of it that I did not edit out. So instead, I'm calling an audible. Mr. Mulligan comes into the scene to play The Day Jobs. Steven, please stay calling me on Teams.

0: local dad punk band The Day Jobs with a an alternate track from the one that they sent me, because I'm still editing the brand new track. That one was Steven, Please Stop Calling Me on Teams. And if you have a coworker who will not stop calling you on Teams or some other work-related connectivity device, please check the Loco, because you need a new job. Loco Jobs is the answer. It's a nice sample platter jump off to other local employment opportunities. Also, if you are staffing up, if you are looking for employees, it is a great place to post your help wanted sign, because you're going to reach the largest audience in the county. That's Loco Jobs for the win, everybody. We are going to take a quick break. One of my favorite tracks that just joined the playlist is going to kick us off. Scorts Out of New York are up next.
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4: Case Slug.

Wilderness out of Wales make an epic use of the flange pedal there on that track called Big Idea. That's off their Safe Mode EP. All right, well, let's stay in Cardiff and get another taste of the Welsh indie scene, but this one sounds like it came out of like the Black Keys side of the musical spectrum. This is a band called The Family Battenberg, and I only found out about them because we got mailed like a sample platter of Welsh bands that were coming to South by Southwest this year, and this band is the one that stood out to me. Definitely sounds like something that was produced by Dan Arbach or came out of the Easy Eye Sound Studios. We're going to hear something, the lead track, track number one, 2-minute, 14-second garage rock banger off of their latest record that came out in October of 2025. That record's called Spider Rock Forever. Here's Foggy.

Wild ride. Well, it always is. What with all the mirrors involved in the Case Lug studio, but that's neither here nor there. That was Ages and Ages out of Portland. Something new off of their latest record, Fine Thanks and You, Wild Ride. And right before that was Pond with Terrestrials off of their new record, Terrestrials, which is coming out on the 19th of this month. Taking a look at us. Terrifying. it's kind of like a, hey, why we do that? The album, which is going to conclude the, hey, what happened? The radio show, aka What Happens Next. Big thank you

0: for tuning in and supporting us here at Case Lug. Ree Marie is in for Afternoons with Ree Marie in 10 minutes time. I've got the new temper track for you on the other side of this. I am out of here. Got to prepare to go see Repo Man. Hope to see you there for Sci-Fi Movie Night at the Arcata Theater Lounge. All right. Well, the life of a DJ is always intense, and it's been a very intense Wednesday, so I'm out of here, everybody. I hope you have a fantastic rest of your midweek doldrums, and let's celebrate Thursday, which is the new Friday tomorrow. Same time, same place, 10 to 3 on 93.1 94.5 Case Lug. Until then, it's Dale signing off.
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New bands, new songs, new sounds for you all. Continuing the afternoon. What's up, y'all? Time I take over. I'm Ree Marie. Shout out to Dale for getting you through the first part of the afternoon, and to Sabina for getting you through the morning if you listen to her on your morning drive. Now time I take over until about 7 p.m. And you know what? For somebody who had a late night, feeling pretty refreshed. I don't know if it's the sunshine, but I will not question it. Let's get into some more music. Got a 4-song set to start off the afternoon show, taking us into dream pop alternative meets R&B. I got some Arlo Parks, The Marías, Ian Sweet, and starting this set off, this one's Ski Team. This one is Thirst Trap for Diego by Ski Team.

0: Two-Sided from Arlo Parks here on KSLUG, wrapping up the fourth song set. Hope you enjoyed that little mix of like dream pop meets alternative just a bit. Arlo Parks, she kind of has a wide range. A lot of it is dream pop, but then some of her songs do surprise you. She also has that cover that I adore that I can't not get over, that Jad Paul cover. Jasmine, so good. Right before that, Hush by the Marías and Ian Sweet with Sword. You're tuned in here to KSLUG in the afternoon. More music coming your way.
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2: The Badawat Wiyot in the ancestral Mad River Valley lived on active floodplains with seismically active watersheds for many thousands of years. These ancestors were always engaged in natural hazard mitigation. The ancestral Wiyot may simply have thought of risk assessment and hazard planning as exercising common sense, while modern-day Wiyot operate within a much more complex regulatory environment. 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

0: New one from Lime Garden. Maybe not tonight. Right here on Case Slug. Some new music to get you through the afternoon. Time to pause for a cause before we get back into some regularly scheduled program. Pausing for a cause. See what animals need our help out there on humbledpausecause.com. Oh, most recent post. Somebody posted their black cat is missing. Vince is an all black cat or kitten, neutered male kitten with a white star print on his chest. Vince is a rescue kitten and is very scared of people. So if you see him, try not to approach and call Nancy, their owner. Was last seen yesterday from near Buttermilk Lane in Arcata. Oh, hope you can get Vince, little black kitten, back home safe and sound. Oh no, what's up with these kittens? Another lost kitten reported, lost from McKinleyville near Joanna Court. A gray and black striped kitten named Two-Bit. Two-Bit was out in the morning and did not return by noon. Her paw parents very concerned. So if you see a Two-Bit, a little gray, black striped little cat, give their owner, Anna, a call. Oh, and yesterday I did mention these reunited dogs, and I love to see some reunited dogs here on the Pause Cause. Remember, post your animal if you lost your furry friend or you found someone else's furry friend roaming around. You can always put them on humbledpausecause.com. 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

Bet you can't get enough of Case Lock. That was Declan McKenna with Beautiful Faces. You're also listening to The Old Law from Father John Mitzi. Some beautiful faces. Speaking of, I love this photo that I'm seeing right, I'm looking at right now on Lost Coast Outpost. This year's Ocean Day, the kids posed in forms of scallops and a sand dollar and a moon snail. Looks so, so cool. About 750 local students spent their school day being stewards of the coastal dunes during the 21st annual Kids Ocean Day event at the Mike Thompson Wildlife Area. And after spending the day restoring the dune habitat and picking up trash, students, teachers, and volunteers formed an aerial art image of marine invertebrates with the message, Coast for All. It's so cool. 750 local students. That's amazing. Y'all have to say, the photo looks amazing. I remember doing this back when I was in school, and I have a very, very vivid memory of beach day, cleaning up the beach and going into our formations to get our picture. And I don't remember what we did. Something cool, maybe like a whale or something. I don't remember, but it was a lot of fun. So this is amazing. Check out the photo and go read more at LostCoastOutpost.com. Next up, this is The Howlers, Nothing to Lose.

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Wow, look at that. Some good numbers right there. Welcome to the second hour of the afternoon show. I'm Marie Marie, hanging out with you. We've got the safety meeting coming up at 4:20. If you want to hang out with me, roll up. Stay tuned for that. Right now, we're keeping this going, lifting our spirits. Sharon Van Eaton always does that. And some uplifting words from Connie Constance, Suki Waterhouse. And first starting us off, this is Toth with Knots Broken.

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4: 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All right, y'all, happy Wednesday. Today's safety meeting, since it's nice, gorgeous, and warm, maybe a little too warm for us here on the Humboldt Coast, I got some tips for you. Make sure that your adventure dog is staying safe this summer. Keep you and your pup safe by knowing some of the hazards to look out for and what to do about them. So, high temperatures. We don't get too many high temperatures here on the coast, but especially in Soham, inland, and even up north, Crescent City and Brooklyn, or even like Brookings gets a little hot. So, for those like 70 to 79 degree weather, avoid long walks and long periods of time outdoors. It's super, super, super hot, like 80 to 89. Only walk long enough to potty outside, but play indoors. I always like to have some frozen snacks ready to go in my freezer. 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My other dog, he's super picky, but he loves a good old frozen yogurt treat. Always does the trick. Blue green algae, very, very deadly for dogs, even in small amounts. So you always want to check the water status by wherever you're visiting this summer season, this camping season. 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You can always go to mywaterquality.ca.gov to check out the water status where you're taking your adventure. We don't have many of these here on the coast, but snakes and rattlesnakes specifically, they're more active in the warm weather, and they're often found near woods, rock piles, and in tall grass. So I know it's fun to let your dog off leash, but it's very important to stay on the trails and know the nearest emergency vets before hiking, just in any case. Ticks. I had a safety meeting about ticks before. Let's do all we can. Try to avoid tall grass as much as possible. Check the ears, check the armpits, check in between the toes, and keep your fur baby safe this adventure season. Some tips from one dog mom to another. On that note, stay safe out there and happy 420 taking us away on a beautiful day. This is St. Vincent with Melting of the Sun.

That's how it's feeling outside. That was Warmer Than Gold from Gov right here on KSLUG, getting you through the afternoon. Man, I'm just so much more happier when the sun is out. More music here. One last one here, continuing the safety meeting. Hope you're doing good out there, taking a time to rest and relax. And if you can't puff one up now, maybe you can puff one up later. Our safety meeting is sponsored by Proper Wellness and Arcata Chamber of Commerce. Next up, Kate LeBon featuring Saint Vincent. This was Always the Same.

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4: 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It's nice. And you can also check out some of those really nice murals around town. There's a new one. That's right. New mural alert. Eureka muralist Blake Reagan, whose hyper-vivid work has proliferated across local buildings in recent years, is currently painting his latest creation titled Eureka is Otter Space. The project is part of the You Found It Festival, which is rolling into Eureka State Designated Cultural Arts District this spring, bringing a host of free events in the city. And this mural, which is being applied to the eastern wall of Game On Laser Tag, if you are looking from the ice cream shop, Living Dream Ice Cream, you can see it. It features a pair of river otters drifting in zero gravity amid ocean life as a full moon hovers in the background. Pretty gorgeous. Go and see it and take some photos. There is an official unveiling scheduled June 12th from 5 to 8 p.m. You can find more info at the EurekaCulturalArtsDistrict.org. Next up, this is one by Silver Liz, Dream More Vivid.

0: 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Hey, Slug.
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